than a mountain exist, for it is washed to the sea. Yes, and how many years can some people exist before they're allowed to be free? Yes, and how many times can a man turn his head and pretend that he just doesn't

0: einfach gute Musik. HR1.
1: Genau meins. Come here, baby. You know you drive me up.

0: Maybe I should have listened.
1: ARD Musikclub Soul.
2: Im HR1. Genau meins.